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0: 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Somebody tell them people Mr. Hem is here.
1: Whoa, whoa, whoa, whoa, whoa, whoa.
0: Mr. Hem is here.
1: Whoa, whoa, whoa, whoa, whoa, whoa.
0: Mr. Hem.
2: 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Mayor Malik Evans versus Rochester City School District Superintendent Eric J. Rosser. 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
1: Hey, baby, where you there with? 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

0: And this week's scenario has to do with married, no kids, but the couple has to make a difficult financial decision. We'll discuss that at 7:30, and we'll have Dr. Stacy Killings in at 10 a.m. during the water cooler with the Mental Health Matters segment. 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
3: 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Devil Wears Prada 2. 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Is God Is. 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
1: The French sun. I'll buy a villa in Marseille. 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
0: I don't know, Kathy. You're the reader.
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6: 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Devil Wears Prada 2. Hokum in the Gray. Is God Is. Michael. Mortal Kombat 2. 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
2: 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Big Master P vibe, no limit. Ballin' hard on another hemisphere. Somebody tell them people Mr. Hem is here.
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1: Whoa, whoa, whoa, whoa, whoa, whoa.
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0: do something or the police have to do something.
1: That's what people say all the time. Yep.
0: No, they're wrong. It ain't the mayor or the police.
1: There you go.
0: Because that's like when there's so much crime going on and you see you go on social media or certain news things and news outlets and they're talking about, oh, the mayor need to do this, the mayor need to do that. The mayor's not the police chief. What can the mayor do about that? Now, the thing that's at the beach, that's the parents' fault. The parents have to do something.
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0: And this week's scenario has to do with married, no kids, but the couple has to make a difficult financial decision. We'll discuss that at 7:30, and we'll have Dr. Stacy Killings in at 10 a.m. during the water cooler with the Mental Health Matters segment. It all begins 5 a.m. with the Wake Up Club. Only this is how
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0: Good morning. This is Pastor Terrence Yeomans, Senior Pastor of the Church of Love Faith Center, with your morning inspirations. Gratitude over stress. Many times we monitor what we eat, what we drink, our blood pressure, as well as our exercise routine. But here's a question. Do we monitor our breathing and anxiety levels? I am reminded of the song by the band The Police, which says, "Every breath you take, every move you make, every vow you break, I'll be watching you." You see, stress is a silent killer, and uncertainty regarding the future contributes to the weight we carry. Such concerns as our jobs, our homes, our children's well-being, and bills all play a role in our negative stress. I would like to encourage you to pause, to take a minute to take some deep breaths. Then be thankful that you have them to take. They don't come at a cost to you. Plus, they will provide the fuel for your cells, increase your energy, lift the depression, and remove all anxiety. Quite often, this discipline will give you the power to manage pain while providing the oxygen needed to supply your brain with the ability to fuel your body. When you put this practice into action, you will be grateful for another breath, which gives you another opportunity at life. So let's be grateful. This is Pastor Terrence Yeomans, Senior Pastor of the Church of Love Faith Center. Thank you for joining us, family. Stay safe, stay connected to your community champion station, 103.9 WDKX.
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0: Rewind.
1: Well, Al, I have a question, because we were just talking about like AI the last break, and I wanted to ask you, with how fast AI is moving and taking over a lot of things, where does this leave the legal world as far as like your business?
2: Well, it's wonderful that you're answering that, because it's changing so fast. Like right now, there's chat, GPT health, right? Already people were asking them health questions, and now they're asking them health and wellness questions. And now the lady who's bringing the lawsuit against them in Florida, her son was a highly functioning chemistry student in college, mm-hmm. but he liked to take illicit drugs and certain pharmaceutical drugs. And he asked ChatGPT, I want to take a dosage so I'll get the feeling I want to get out of it, whether it's feeling high or whatever the heck feeling he was trying to get from that series of drugs. Can I take this, this, and this, and in what dosage? And it told him the dosage, and he took the dosage that was prescribed by ChatGPT, or that was answered by them, and he overdosed and died. Oh, and the question is, the mom brought a case, or right now is bringing a case against ChatGPT, saying that just like medical malpractice, they asked my son, you know, what his weight was, what health he was in, and they said, well, this dosage, you should be fine, and it killed him.
3: Wow. Oh, jeez.
1: All right. What if you have you have some health issues? You have high blood pressure, diabetes, or whatever, and you have to watch your diet, and you go to ChatGPT. I know they say don't ask the medical questions, but if you say, hey, I'm a diabetic, can you create a meal plan? And that meal plan that it creates for you is giving you too much of what you need, and you end up getting sick. Could you hold that against ChatGPT?
2: Oh, absolutely. I think they're opening themselves wide up for lawsuits. It'll be interesting to see what happens. Remember, Trump's friends are all those tech bros, so maybe he'll carve something out where they can't be sued, because they're saying over 230 million people are already asking ChatGPT health and wellness questions each week. The new tool, ChatGPT Health, right, will allow you to upload your medical records, your lab results, your fitness information for analysis and personalized advice. 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
1: I want to save my marriage. 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
2: Wow. 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
3: Some early showers will end for your Wednesday, becoming mostly sunny today. A beautiful day, pleasant, less humid, high temperatures mid-60s. Tonight, cloudy skies, a low near 42. And for your Thursday, mostly sunny skies, a little cool though, high temperatures in the upper 50s, but a beautiful day. 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

0: 93.9 WDKX. Keep your head to the sky and avoid all that little drizzle coming down. Be careful if you're driving this morning. We'll get the full forecast. Meet out with Richard McCullough. It's a Wednesday, DJ Sight. It's a Wednesday morning.
1: Hump day Wednesday. We made it to the middle of the week. Now listen, Rochester. We've been having beautiful weather for the last 4 days. The temperature's high. 70s, 80s. Monday was like close to 90. Yesterday was in the 80s. It's going to be a little cooler today, but in a good way, right?
0: 67 now. High? 68,
1: right?
0: That's it.
1: Before, when we were talking about it's going to be a lot cooler, it was closer to 30. So we needed this cool weather.
0: Yeah.
1: To kind of cool it down a little.
0: Absolutely.
1: And then, you know, everything picked back up eventually.
0: Yeah. I mean, listen, we had three Sunday, Monday,

0: Monday, Tuesday. Three beautiful days.
1: Yeah.
0: Take a little dip. Be back again.
1: Actually, Tariq, we had like five because last Friday was beautiful. Saturday was beautiful. A little bit of rain.
0: A little rain Saturday.
1: Sunday was gorgeous.
0: Yep.
1: Monday was gorgeous. Yesterday was gorgeous.
0: Yep. So listen, it's okay. Every once in a while, you got to take a little dip. And take a little dip in the temperature. You know, tomorrow, all right, maybe more of a dip. But we're going to get back up again.
1: You
0: got
1: to find that out on their own. Hold on.
0: I'm going to tell them or Rich is going to tell them.
1: Somebody going to tell them.
0: You know what I mean?
1: I'm all into the truth today.
0: It's all good. All right. WDKX, the Wake Up Drive Board, brought to you by Parisi Bellavia. Minute car accident, 888-8000. If you're heading on out the door this morning, 590 northbound near Monroe Avenue, dealing with a bit of a slowdown. Be careful there. Hayward Avenue, 300 blocks, dealing with a fire response. That's going on as we speak, so let the fire department do what they have to do. 490 eastbound near exit 6, dealing with a motor vehicle accident as well out in Gates. So be careful if you're heading in those directions. Traffic report being brought to you by Parisi and Bellavia. Minute car accident, 888-8000.
1: Like we said, Tariq, it is Wednesday. It is What Would You Do Wednesday. We got that coming up next hour. Dr. Stacey Killings with the Mental Health Matter segment in the 10 o'clock hour. We got that coming up. We got weather and traffic updates all morning long, so just stay locked in with DKX this morning.
0: A lot happening. We're going to get into the discussion over the school decision last night.
1: Yeah.
0: We got to get into that here. I like to hear both sides of it. Like, I understand where a lot of people sit on it.
1: Mm-hmm.
0: I understand the students and parents of the kids at the schools, mm-hmm. how they feel about it, administrators, how they feel about it as well. But there's other reasons. Let's find out what they are at 9 o'clock hour with WDKX and the Wake Up Club. So we'll get into that. What else got going on today?
1: Whatever else gets thrown at us.
0: You never know.
1: Yeah.
0: Side and I know the program. The program is, here's what we got coming up today.
1: Yeah.
0: But you never know.
1: Yeah, man.
0: Where left or right might treat you.
1: I've been watching. I got to read more into it. I came across something this morning about the federal government and this new big $1 billion bill and people getting paid out from the insurrection.
0: Was that Don Lemon did an interview about that?
1: Yeah.
0: With all the different things that are going on with money. There's just too much money moving in politics.
1: Yeah.
0: Now. I was driving in this morning. I was thinking about it. Regardless of what happens past this administration, I think for Democrats and Republicans, this will change politics and how money moves.
1: Mm-hmm.
0: I think that this is going to change where if you're sitting in office, even people who are doing like the whole investment scams or not the investment scams, the investments and things that go in and stuff like that, it's going to change.
1: Yeah.
0: Because you can't have this much control over somebody sitting in a political office that is now influencing the people making money, and it's public. Uh-huh. It's like you can see it now. Uh-huh. It's not, now it's kind of like, even if you don't have much knowledge on how money moves, it just seems to be a lot of stories floating out there that, so yeah, this person's raising this amount of money, they've raised this amount of money in office, and I'm like, it's been out there for a while,
1: right? But now
0: it's really out there, and I think we've got a lot of different loopholes that we never thought anybody would implement that are now being implemented.
1: Yeah.
0: And being now used financially. And so
1: what I get from all that, Tariq, is learn the rules and figure out how to get through them.
0: Isn't that the way of life? And don't get caught.
1: I wish somebody told me that when I was a kid.
0: Yeah, but yeah. But it went a long way. WDKX, the Wake Club, good morning.
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3: Some early showers will end for your Wednesday, becoming mostly sunny today, a beautiful day. Pleasant, less humid, high temperatures mid-60s. Tonight, cloudy skies, a low near 42. And for your Thursday, mostly sunny skies, a little cool though, high temperatures in the upper 50s, but a beautiful day. 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I'm Chief Meteorologist Richard McCullough on 103.9 WD.

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7: Hey, what's up, my go-getters? It's me, Adri V, the go-getter. And you know it's time for that go-getter report. Well, listen, they said she ran off with the plug twice. When I saw that, I just can't unsee it. But get this, Sweetie is facing a lawsuit after allegedly backing out of 4 shows in Japan tied to a reported $200,000 deal. And according to TMZ, the concert promoter says they already dropped a $100,000 deposit and handled travel and visa arrangements, but claims Sweetie never hit the stage and instead performed with other promoters during the same time. Now they're suing for a deposit back plus millions in damages and an additional $3 million in punitive damages. Child, I know this story is ongoing, but definitely a word from my own lawyer. Do not get to signing contracts and doing things and saying things as though you're going to do a thing if you're not going to do a thing. It is just that simple. All right, so in great news, baby, listen, 43 years later and the King of Pop still got the world moonwalking. Yep. Michael Jackson, Billie Jean has officially hit number one on the Billboard Global 200 for the first time ever, according to Billboard. Not only that, but 6 more MJ classics charted at the same time, including Beat It, Human Nature, and Rock With You. One thing about Michael is that he created timeless music, and 43 years later, still having a hit that is absolutely diabolical, in the words of my sister. And baby, it speaks to real music in such a great time. All right. Now, speaking of great time, we said congratulations before, but to see this video recap that she did, I'm talking about Big Mama in real life, Lotto, the rapper gave fans an inside look into her pregnancy journey while creating her new album, and loving seeing a woman embrace motherhood and major career moments at the same time. Definitely was beautiful. She's giving soft life, boss life, mama life all together. And it absolutely made me tear up. Yep, a G like me teared up. I was like, is the room sweating? I know the weather is changing. But nonetheless, that right there wraps up that go-getter report. You know what to do. Tap that WDKX app so we can stay connected to you. 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
1: But right now, it is time for the nephew and today's prank phone call. Nephew, what you got for us?
2: Well, Shirley, everybody right now is getting ready for graduations all over the country. Everybody's graduating high school, college, you know, it's all going down. I've been watching some college graduations, you know, they got some antics now. They stepping across the stage and they doing all this and that, you know, everybody's excited. But this particular gentleman that I'm about to call, I have to call and let him know that you are not graduating.
1: Ah.
2: This semester. You are not graduating, young man. This semester. Ooh, ooh, ooh, ooh. Take
1: That's
2: a listen.
1: Awful.
2: Why would I do somebody like this? Let's go, cat dog.
3: Hello? Hello, I'm trying to reach a Trevon, please.
4: This? Him? Who is this?
3: My name is Joseph. I work over in Student Affairs. How you doing today?
4: I'm good. How are you?
3: I'm good. Listen, you're supposed to be, this is your fifth year here at the university. You're graduating and, in the next 7-8 days, am I right?
4: Yes, sir. I'll be out of this joint.
3: Okay. Listen, I'm giving you a call. We got a bit of a problem here that we want to try and discuss with you, and maybe we can get you over at Student Affairs and come in and have a meeting with us, but we wanted to bring it to your attention. Now, you took a one of your last subjects was English, and you had an English exam with a you guys are writing an essay. Am I correct about that?
4: Yeah, that's true.
3: Okay. It seems that we

0: you got some problems here that the professor there is actually insinuating that you may have cheated on this essay that you've actually written.
1: What? Cheated? No.
0: From what he's telling us here at Student Affairs is that you may have plagiarized some things that were in your essay.
1: Dude, no, I didn't plagiarize nothing that was in the essay. Everything is documented like it should be. So I don't know what you're talking about, especially cheating on no exam or no paper, nothing like that. You must got me mixed up with somebody else.
0: No, not at all. You're actually Mr. Trevon, correct?
1: I mean, that's me, but I didn't cheat on no exam or no paper, okay, for that matter.
0: Okay, well, let me try to bring you up to speed here, Trevon. What we're going to need is you to actually come in and talk to us over here at Student Affairs so we can try to get this thing rectified. But I will let you know, it's going to take a few more days longer than graduation. So as of right now, you're actually not going to be walking and graduating with the rest of the students.
1: You got me messed up. What you mean I'm not going to be walking?
0: Well, until we get this situation rectified here, you're not going to be graduating with the rest of the students. Now,
1: I don't know what y'all got to do, but y'all need to figure it out and find out what the problem is. Man, I didn't cheat on no exam. The hell are you talking about, dude? My family is coming down here, and you talking about cheating on an English exam. The hell I look like cheating on an exam, and I'm getting ready to graduate. Man, now, y'all need to fix it, like, right now, like today while we're on the phone.
0: We can't do that. It's a sensitive subject, and like I said, it seems like it's plagiarism. You know, if we can get you to actually come over to Student Affairs next Wednesday.
1: Man, you got me up. What you mean next Wednesday, dude? I'm graduating in a few days. What you talking about next Wednesday, man? Like, why my professor didn't give me a call? Why are you calling me?
0: Sir, this is not something that professors actually take care of. This is a student affair situation. Now, and it's a very sensitive situation. Now, what we want to do is try to get this thing taken care of. And if what you're saying is actually true, then you'll probably graduate in August
1: you got me. I'm telling you right now, this is some. You got me. August? Man, I'm graduating this semester. I've been here too long to go through some. My last few weeks of school, and you talking about August?
0: I ain't even trying to hear what you got to say, man.
1: My family is coming down here from everywhere to see me graduate. Man, I'm the first girl to graduate from my family. You talking about some talking about cheating on the paper? A paper, dude? A paper? Man, you got me up, man. My mama worked 2 and 3 jobs to see me through this school, and now I'm coming getting ready to graduate, and you talking about I gotta wait until August to graduate? Man, hell no. Nah. I'm on my way to the office right now, and you can tell whoever the professor is that I'm on my way, and he needs to be there too.
0: Sir, all I can really tell you is that we can try and get this thing rectified as early as next Wednesday.
1: Like, man, what's your name again? And where's your office?
0: I'm at Student Affairs. I'm Joseph.
1: Oh, okay. So I'm about to get in my car right now, and I'm about to come over there, and we're going to handle this today. And how you singling me out? Cheating on the exam or paper, man? What the is that?
0: Sir, all they're saying is the professor's saying that there's a possibility of plagiarism here.
1: Man, are you kidding me, dude? I've been here 5 years. I'm the first male to graduate from college, man. My grandma is 82 years old, and she coming here to see me graduate. And you're telling me some about cheating on the paper, and I got to wait till August to graduate? Man, that. Man, you tell that professor to come to your office right now, because I'm already in my car on my way to come to your office, and we're going to handle this today. That, man, you got me.
0: Sir, I don't have any more room on my schedule to actually pull anybody in today.
1: How you going to call me with a like this? Talking about you ain't got room on your schedule? Man, hell no. Mr. whatever your name is, I'm on my way to your office
0: right now, and all I got to tell you,
1: and I'm telling you up front, it's going to be a problem if I ain't graduating in a few days. You got to deal with me. You got to deal with my family, my mama. We don't play that thing. You got to stop.
0: Sir, is there a possibility that maybe you plagiarized and didn't know that you did that?
1: Dude, man, what the you mean the paper was over some that I already knew?
0: Sir, can I tell you one more thing, and then I'll actually...
1: You can't tell me a thing. You didn't already call me with some something that I can't graduate with my class after I done been this for 5 years, the sacrifice and setting my off, and you telling me I can't graduate until August? You ain't got to tell me.
0: I do have one more thing I need to tell you, and then I'll let you be on your way, okay?
1: Man, go ahead.
0: Can I tell you what I want to tell you?
1: No, go ahead. I'm telling you.
0: This is Nephew Tommy from the Steve Harvey Morning Show. You just got prank phone called by your best friend, Brian.
1: What?

0: Hello? Man. Dude, somebody gonna playing jokes like that, dude. Man, do you know how hard I worked this fool to get out this 5 years? 5 years. Man, I'm telling
1: you. Man, you are the first black male in your family to graduate from college. You're doing it big, boy.
0: Man, I know, man. It's been a journey, bro. I can tell you it's been a journey, man.
1: I got one more thing to ask you, baby. What is the baddest, and I mean the baddest, radio show in the land?
0: Man, it's that Steve Harvey Morning Show.
2: That boy there. That boy doggone, he almost... I felt so sorry about what I was doing to him. You know what I mean?
3: Did you?
4: Oh, you felt bad?
2: Halfway through, I did. I said to myself, this is not right. This is wrong.
4: So you have a heart, but even though you have a heart,
2: let's keep going. We have to finish the prank.
3: You got to do what you got to do.
4: You were torn.
2: I was torn a bit. July 24th through the 26th, City Winery, Chicago. Yeah, July 24th through the 26th, Chicago City Winery, the Nephew Tommy. It's an evening with Nephew Tommy. Come on out and have a wonderful time in Chi-Town. It's hot. In the shot. That's when you want to be there in July. Yeah.
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6: Some early showers will end for your Wednesday, becoming mostly sunny today. A beautiful day. Pleasant, less humid, high temperatures mid-60s. Tonight, cloudy skies, a low near 42. And for your Thursday, mostly sunny skies. A little cool, though. High temperatures in the upper 50s, but a beautiful day. 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I'm Chief Meteorologist Richard McCullough on 103.9 WDKX. Have a good day.
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0: Baseball School of the Arts is a 3-seed in Class A. The Silverhawks will open against Honeyoy Falls Lima. That game is scheduled for a noon start on Saturday at FLCC. East is a 4-seed in Class A. The Eagles will host Geneva. That's also noon on Saturday. Edison and Padilla will square off in AA1 first round action later today. It's a 5 p.m. first pitch at Edison. Fairport is a top seed in AAA. Webster Thomas is number one in AA1, while Pittsford Mendon and Pittsford Sutherland grab top spots in AA2 and Class A. In softball, School of the Arts is number two in Class A and will face Honeyoy Falls Lima on Saturday. That game is scheduled for a noon first pitch at FLCC. The combined team of East Monroe and School Without Walls will square off with Fairport in AAA. Edison and Wilson Early College will meet on Thursday in AA1. Rush Henrietta, Penfield, Eastridge, and Mercy are all top seeds in softball. In flag football, Laney Vargas threw for 148 yards and 5 touchdowns Tuesday night. Finney advanced to Class C2 with a win over Gananda. Also in C2, Alex LeBounty led East Rochester past Avon. And Emma Rasco rushed for 2 touchdowns and threw for another 4. Webster Schrader moved on in Class B. For 103.9 WDKX, this ball got them.
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2: Some early showers will end for your Wednesday, becoming mostly sunny today. A beautiful day, pleasant, less humid, high temperatures mid-60s. Tonight, cloudy skies, a low near 42. And for your Thursday, mostly sunny skies, a little cool though, high temperatures in the upper 50s, but a beautiful day. 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I'm Chief Meteorologist Richard McCullough on 103.9 WDKX. 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
1: It's time for something funny.
2: Okay, cool.
1: And it better be funny.
2: Well, it's up to Tommy.
1: Not hateful.
3: Well, we don't know.
1: And not hateful.
2: All right, I'll tell you what we'll do there. All of you get to ask me a question about Tommy, and then you judge if it's hate.
3: Hate?
1: Okay.
2: That's all. All of you think of a question for me concerning Tommy. And Tommy, you can join in too, and we'll see if it's hate. And watch it don't be hate. Watch. I'm ready.
4: Okay, you want me to go first?
2: Go ahead,
1: Carla.
4: Do you believe that Tommy sells out venues, comedy clubs, when he's on the road doing his dates?
2: Comedy clubs, yes.
3: Hate.
2: And lots of shows, comedy shows within the weekend, yes.
4: Would you let

0: Starts off your Wednesday morning. 7:14 is your time, 20th day of May 2026. Tariq Spence with your DJ side as always. As we start off this nice chilly, nice little spring day today.
1: Yeah.
0: Not too cold, but not as warm as we've been enjoying over the last couple of days.
2: But listen, man, hey, it could be worse.
0: True indeed. Trap Board being brought to you by Parisi and Bellavia. Been in a car accident, 888-8000. If you're heading on out the door this morning, took my mic, so I'm needing that bad boy back. it's okay. Sometimes, you know, hey, man, where the remote at?
2: Yeah.
0: 2000 block of Highland Station in Henrietta, dealing with a motor vehicle accident. Very serious one, so be careful. Highland Station Road in Henrietta, dealing with a motor vehicle accident. 2000 block over there as well. Otis Street, City of Rochester, also dealing with an accident this morning, so be careful if you're heading down 60 block of Otis Street. Other places to avoid, 490 westbound near West Commercial Street. Slow down there as well. Vehicle on fire last hour, Chalai Avenue and Jasmine Road. That's out in Gates, so understand that might be getting under control as we speak. Trap Board being brought to you by Parisi and Bellavia. Been in a car accident, 888-8000.
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0: Yes.
2: So the results in Monroe County.
0: Yes.
2: You can get those results there. Most of them passed.
0: In the towns, just about your town, whatever town you're in, find out if it went through. It looks like, for the most part, I didn't see too many objections.
2: Yeah, I think it might have been like one or two districts.
0: If that. A countdown of the day is Rick Ross. Rick Ross going to be at the ESL ballpark, and it's 66 days away. I'm thinking to myself, I'm like, man, Rick Ross coming into Rochester. That seems to be the next big thing in the Rochester area. But I thought it was closer. I don't know why I thought it was closer. It's till the end of July.
2: Well, it's like the summer is just one long month. That's what it seems like. But speaking of Rick Ross is trending.
0: Why is that?
2: So I guess he was on the Joe and Jay the podcast, and they must have having like a side conversation before they went and talked. And then Ross mentioned 50 Cent's name and kind of like threw Joe and Jada under the bus. And they were kind of like, whoa, we didn't say that. We wasn't talking about 50 Cent.
0: Yeah.
2: So I guess the question I like to ask, because you obviously, everybody know Rick Ross and 50 Cent doesn't get along. Everybody knows that Fat Joe and Jada Kiss has a relationship with 50 Cent.
0: Mm-hmm.
2: Do you still interview a person that your friend is not cool with?
0: Yes. Because it's social media. Because it's about, it doesn't matter. I get it. Your friend doesn't like this guy or this person or this woman or whatever. I still, the goal is the viewer and the listener and the audience to get to that point. Now, if it's a real friend, it's always going to be no.
2: But I think by them doing that, it kind of bit them in the butt. Side conversations.
0: Yeah.
2: There was a side conversation outside that was thrown out in the interview, and then they try to backtrack like, oh, we wasn't talking about 50 Cent. And Ross was like, nah, that's what we were talking
0: about. Because the cameras are rolling.
2: Right.
0: It's live cameras action.
2: So
0: off it, people would be surprised how many people are really friends that play like they're enemies in the media.
2: Right.
0: And how many people

0: use it the opposite way. So I
1: look at it that way.
0: Maybe it's just me. I don't know if I could interview a person that has a problem with you, Tariq.
1: Yeah, I have to agree. I understand. I don't know if I could do it either. I would need to know why before we even got on air.
0: Yeah.
1: Like, I got to squash that
0: right
1: before that happens. I don't know.
0: It's not no Ross. He did what he was supposed to do. Do the interview and, let's just put everything out there. But when you have a friend,
1: Wait. Fat Joe and Jada?
0: Yeah, Fat Joe.
1: Fat Joe and 50 had problems.
0: They're cool now. They've been cool for over a decade. Jadakiss and 50 has been cool. That's what I'm saying. They have an open public relationship, as you know, everybody knows. They always talk about each other and talk positive about each other. So whatever conversation was had before they went on, they were thrown under the bus.
1: But see, it's interesting because it's 50. 50 has these sort of serious beefs that he stays with for a while. And some of them he just like, you know.
0: I don't think they're serious beefs. I think they're just more.
1: But it appears that way.
0: It's more petty beef online, right? Because you can't beat the internet.
1: No.
0: Whenever you throw something out on the internet, then you're just a victim of the snowball effect.
1: I think there is a huge difference between a rivalry on the internet, social media, in music, and the real thing. Mm-hmm. I don't want the real thing, because the real thing ends up like Biggie and Tupac. The other stuff, it's just entertainment, and it ends there.
0: This should have been a What Would You Do Wednesday.
1: What do you mean?
0: A scenario of you being cool with someone, and you're interacting with a person that they have a problem with.
1: Yeah. We do it all the time at the water cooler.
0: Sure enough, dude.
1: Yeah, I hear you. But I need to, because the audience needs to hear. A lot of times when we do stuff like that, like how could Tariq or Syd or anybody else disagree and have more? Sometimes you have to hear from the people what it is.
0: Yeah.
1: And okay, now you can determine as the audience, this is good or this is bad.
0: Yeah.
1: I don't know.
0: Yeah.
1: I can only tell you how I feel. But part of that is, memory lane, we all do it. Yeah. We all do it. Everybody's kind of like, why would they have him on the show? Because you got to hear from them exactly what it is.
0: I mean, but even with that, right? It's me and you, we work with each other for the past almost, this should be 16 years, man.
1: Yeah. I stopped counting too.
0: So we've been seeing each other every day for the last 16. So we have a different relationship than someone else that comes up here that has a problem with someone else.
1: Yeah, I don't know if I could invite anybody on the show that had a problem with
0: it. Same
1: I couldn't do it. I can't do it.
0: I'll stop relationships because that's just who I am.
1: Yeah.
0: That's the Scorpio in us.
1: I've been in them situations too. Sorry, I can't talk to you no more, you know, because, you know, this is my friend here, and ride or die to my right. Sorry.
0: We got
1: to
0: bring this up with Dr. Stacey Killers. Can we blame our behavior on our zodiac sign?
1: Oh, my goodness. You got a lot for Dr. Killers today.
0: I do. I think it's going to be a real life session.
1: It's only
0: session
1: a half an hour. You're going to get charged.
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0: We are 103.9 WDKX, Rochester's number one rated radio station. Thank you for making us a part of your day. And you already know what it is on a Wednesday. It's a What Would You Do Wednesday scenario.
1: Well, this week's scenario, a married couple without children recently bought a new home and can only afford one new car. The wife wants the new car because her car is older and it needs frequent repairs. The husband wants a new car because he has a longer commute to work and he's tired of maintaining this older car. The argument escalates. The husband says to the wife they should have had separate bank accounts if money decisions were going to be a difficult issue.
0: Yeah.
1: The wife feels his comments were very selfish.
0: Was it though? Was it selfish or was it the truth? What is one of the leading causes of divorce other than fidelity? Even higher than fidelity, it's money.
1: It's money.
0: It's money decisions, money.
1: Obviously, it's not money problems. It's money decisions.
0: Yeah. Well, the decisions lead to the problems. So that's why it's a slippery slope. Damn, man. This is a rough one. You both need it. You know, for the most part, guys usually sacrifice.
1: He does have
0: a longer commute.
1: He has a longer commute, so that's a valid point to bring up, right? But she also has a valid point, too. Yeah. I mean, her car is older and it needs frequent repairs. So money is getting dished out either way.
0: Yeah, I mean, I think you give it to the wife. But let's go a little bit deep, at least in my opinion. Somebody's got to win, somebody's going to lose. So I give the good card to the wife. That being said, I think it is time to start separating the bank accounts.
1: Mm-hmm.
0: That I take care of this and this, you take care of this and this, and if we need each other, we're there for each other. Because the joint thing, I'd rather keep the marriage rolling and functioning than to be in an argument as to why you spent X amount of money on drinks this night, or this on this night, or getting this fast food thing, or going to this event, or going, you know what I mean? When you start looking at all the other stuff, it starts going from tit for tat. Why you spend your money on that?
1: I agree with you. I would probably give the wife the car. Point being, her car is older and it needs frequent repairs. The husband wants it because he has a longer commute and he's tired of maintaining his car. So which means his car is probably in better shape than the car that she's driving. So I think it's right that she gets the new car and then in a couple years save up some money and then go get another car.
0: What about the money situation? Should it be my money, your money, and then when we get together, we use money together? Or should it be a joint account?
1: I'm the wrong person to ask. I'm not married.
0: Hey, don't dodge it, man. These are hypothetical situations, Sal. I ain't in that marriage, but I'm commenting on it. Don't run on this one.
1: Your money, her money, our money. Have your account. You do what you do with your money. I do what I do with my money. And then we have our money to make sure the important things of, you know, the house needs to be fixed, mortgage, and all the other essential bills need to get paid. But if I want to go and buy a car, I'll save my money, you save your money. I'm cool with that.
0: Okay. Can I borrow some of your money if my money come up short sometime?
1: You're asking me?
0: Yeah.
1: Not you, but I'm just saying.
0: Y'all let us know.
1: No, but that would be my response.
0: I got
1: you asking me?
0: You dodging, dog. You dodging. You playing the political.

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2: Some early showers will end for your Wednesday, becoming mostly sunny today, a beautiful day, pleasant, less humid, high temperatures, mid-60s. Tonight, cloudy skies, a low near 42. And for your Thursday, mostly sunny skies, a little cool though, high temperatures in the upper 50s, but a beautiful day. 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I'm Chief Meteorologist Richard McCullough on 103.9 WDKX. Have a good day.
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4: Some early showers will end for your Wednesday, becoming mostly sunny today. A beautiful day. Pleasant, less humid, high temperatures mid-60s. Tonight, cloudy skies, a low near 42. And for your Thursday, mostly sunny skies, a little cool though, high temperatures in the upper 50s, but a beautiful day. 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I'm Chief Meteorologist Richard McCullough on 103.9 WDKX. Have a good day.
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7: Hey, you about to do the cone files? Yeah, boy.
8: What you got for us today, Neth?
7: I got it for you. So, you know, when you're dating somebody or getting ready to date somebody, wouldn't you like to know just a little bit more about them? You know, wouldn't it help you going into the relationship if you knew a little bit, you know?
9: Of course.
7: So, you know, this right here is I need a reference. You know, I need a reference. Okay. Mm-hmm. You know, so I want to call the guy that dated her previously, so he can kind of go on and give me the layout on her. You know what I'm saying?
9: So I need a reference. Sound like it's gonna go well.
7: Yeah. I need a reference. I want a reference. I want to know what she's all about. And since you've been with her, y'all done had a relationship, you can kind of, you know, help me. I might, you know, help me not waste too much time. You can tell me what's you know, her good qualities, her bad qualities. You know, I need a reference. That's all, dog. Just a reference. All right, cat dog, if you would, let's go.
10: Hello? Yeah, I'm trying to reach Scotty, please. Yeah, what's up? Hey, Scotty, how you doing, man? I'm trying to actually get a reference for Monica.
11: Monica? Well, you're talking about Monica, my ex-wife?
10: Yeah, I'm trying to get a reference on her, if possible.
11: Oh, okay, so what, she applying for a job? She trying to go to work now?
10: No, this reference is actually for, like, a relationship.
11: A relationship? Say, hold up, homeboy, wait a minute. A relationship? You talking about a job relationship?
10: No. See, what this here is that I'm finna actually start dating Monica on the regular, and I'm calling you for a reference.
11: Whoa, homeboy, hold up, wait a minute. Who did you say this is, and how you get my
10: number? My name's Philip, man. My name's Philip. I got your number out of Monica's phone.
11: Check this out, Phil. You don't need to call me with whatever you and Monica got going on. Y'all need to go on and deal with that.
10: No, I got that, brother. Hear me out. What I'm trying to say is that I figured if I could get a reference and figure out what kind of person she is and get a background, so you can kind of tell me what kind of person, her good points, her bad qualities, the whole nine. See, it might save me some time from being in a long relationship if I know what to look for, what's good and what's bad.
11: Say, homeboy, I know I know I'm not listening to this. I was married 12 years. Ain't nobody give me no rest, so don't call me asking for no like that. If you got number from Monica, you and Monica need to forget my.
10: Okay, but hold on, hold on, bro. Like I say, man, I'm just trying to
11: figure out.
10: I'm trying to figure out the good qualities and bad qualities. Like, you know, do she want to cook? You know, is she good in the bedroom? You know what I'm saying? I'm trying to know. I'm trying to just know what to look for, dog. That's all, man. I ain't trying to come
11: in, man. Look, but I just can't believe calling another about some. I don't have her no more. Only thing I have to deal with is my child. You know what I'm saying? And you most definitely don't need to be around. Now, say, dude, I got to go.
10: Okay, but can you give me a good reference on it? That's all I'm trying to get out of you,
11: man. The reference is don't dial my number ever again. And when I talk to Monica, me and her, but hey, you ain't going to have to worry about a relationship with Monica. You know what I'm saying?
10: Okay, hold up, man. Let me go and break this to you. First of all, me and Monica done dated for the last year off and on. We just finna get serious.
11: Hold up, dude. The last year, me and this woman just got a divorce a few months ago. Oh, so you that who must have messed up my Say, man, I'm not the reason why y'all broke up. I don't have nothing to do with that. Look here. Oh, so you that slick. Say, mate, why don't you slide your little slick back under that rock that you slid from under.
10: Hey, dog, I can slide right on back under the rock you talking about. But what I'm trying to ask you is this right here, man. Hey, dog, can you just give her brother some references, man? Something I can look out for, some signs that she might start tripping.
11: Reference I'm going to give you is when you don't have enough money, when she want that $1,200 bag, don't call me for that. When she needs some more money for this, oh, well, baby, I just gave you my check. What the don't mean nothing. And,

0: making it easy.
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3: Some early showers will end for your Wednesday, becoming mostly sunny today. A beautiful day, pleasant, less humid, high temperatures mid-60s. Tonight, cloudy skies, a low near 42. And for your Thursday, mostly sunny skies, a little cool though, high temperatures in the upper 50s, but a beautiful day. 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I'm Chief Meteorologist Richard McCullough on 103.9 WDKX. 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

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Hit the music, baby, cut it down. 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In the cut, big black truck, sacked up. 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

0: 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Thank you for making this part of your day, 20th day of May 2026. DJ Psych getting it in. Thank you to the front line that's texting in 678-1039. Christina was like, Kristen, I should say, was saying, yeah, get him, DJ Psych. appreciate it. Text them 6A1039. Let them know what you think. With the Don't Be Late at 8 mix on a Wednesday morning. Sir.
1: Oh, Little Ray, I got you tomorrow. I got you tomorrow.
0: Little, yeah, that's I don't want to say what the request was because you didn't see it.
1: Yeah.
0: So I'm just like, oh, Little Ray. I'm like, he already in his own. I wish you had said it earlier. I would love to hear that. So tomorrow? I didn't want to put it on you. Like, you got to play it tomorrow or Friday. I was like,
1: I got
0: Thursday
1: it.
0: Or Friday?
1: Before the week is over, I got it, but I'm going to try to get it tomorrow.
0: Appreciate that. 1039 WDKX, the Wake Up Club. 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Been in a car accident, 888-8000. French Road and Winton Road dealing with a motor vehicle accident. That's what's slowing things down over there. 1900 block of Buffalo Road out in Gates got a bit of a slowdown. Be careful there. Same thing. Brighton Henrietta Town Line Road and East Henrietta Road, bit of a slowdown as well. 400 block of Upper Falls Boulevard dealing with an accident. Nobody injured, but be careful there. 1800 block of Fairport 9 Mile Point Road in Penfield. This is in the parking lot of the YMCA, so be careful in that direction. Traffic board being brought to you by Parisi and Bellavia. Been in a car accident, 888-8000. A lot going on with WDKX, the Wake Club. A lot going on in Rochester.
1: Yes.
0: Got to cover all of that coming up this morning in the next 3 hours plus with WDKX and the Wake Club.
1: Sounds so long. But
0: got a lot to cover, man. Got a lot to cover. But it starts with the strawberry letter next at WDKX.
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3: Some early showers will end for your Wednesday, becoming mostly sunny today. A beautiful day, pleasant, less humid, high temperatures, mid-60s. Tonight, cloudy skies, a low near 42. And for your Thursday, mostly sunny skies, a little cool though, high temperatures in the upper 50s, but a beautiful day. 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I'm Chief Meteorologist Richard McCullough on 103.9 WDKX. 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
5: 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We could be reading your letter live on the air, just like we're going to read this one right here, right now, and you never know, it could be yours.
6: It could be. Buckle up and hold on tight. We got it for you. Here it is. Strawberry Letter.
5: Thank you, nephew. Subject, leave my man out of your rumors. Dear Stephen Shirley, I'm married to a man that has cheated on me once before, so he's a target for rumors. My dad is the main one that has any eye on my husband, just waiting for him to cheat again. I tried to keep my family out of my business, but the female he cheated with works with my dad. So now if the girl steps away to take a call at work, my dad is ear hustling. If the girl leaves the job early, my dad calls me and warns me that she's up to no good and I need to see where my husband is. My dad is the last person to judge because he got a woman pregnant when I was in middle school and we still don't know what happened to that baby. While he was worrying about me, my mother spends all of his money at the casino. When she's not gambling, she's helping my dad spread all kinds of rumors about my marriage because she's jealous that my man is a great father and provider. She started some new mess about my husband cheating, and she told two of my aunts. Friday night, my husband went to a comedy show at the casino with his brother. My mother was there gambling, but wasn't supposed to be there, so she watched, she said, my husband from afar, and he was with the girl that he cheated with. I told her there's no way he is that stupid to be in public with this girl again. She kept insisting, so I asked my husband if the lady was there, and he said, yes, she was there, and it is a free country, so she can go see a show if she wants to, and it has nothing to do with him. My mother insists that I am brainwashed and that he's a cheating loser. I warned her that if she doesn't stop spreading rumors, I will tell my dad about her gambling addiction. Why can't they stop hating on my marriage? Well, this is crazy and messy and petty and dysfunctional. Nosy blank family, just like any other family. they're always in your business, all of this dysfunctional everything. And yes, your parents are hating on your marriage, aren't they? But so is your husband. I mean, if he's been cheating, he's hating on your marriage too. I mean, let's be clear. I don't agree with your mom and dad meddling in your marriage at all and spreading rumors and doing what they're doing, like ear hustling and reporting to you when you know, she leaves work and stuff, the other woman. But I'm sure some of that is because you're their daughter and they don't want him hurting you anymore. That's what it is. So they're keeping an eye on him. Are they nosy? Yes, they are nosy. So you can argue that they care about you and they love you. You can pose that argument. They can definitely argue that. But your husband is wrong for being with that woman again. No question, especially in public. What was he thinking? I don't believe it was a coincidence. I think he was intentionally with her. And even though your mom was out of order for spying, she was right. Your husband admitted it. So he could be that stupid. Why didn't he take you? You never mentioned that. The woman that your husband cheated with just happened to be in the club to see the same show at the same time your husband and brother were there? Come on. I say listen to your mom on this one. Listen to your mom. Steve?
7: I can't help dog on this one. No.
8: Come on, try.
9: Start, man.
8: Golly. Give him some eyes.
7: Man, dog. I try to be there for some men, but man, sometimes we just do something so stupid. Hard to work with stupidity. I work with a little lightweight ignorance.
9: Yeah.
7: But when you're stupid, I don't know where to go with this. I'm married to a man that cheated on me once before. So he's a target of rumors. My dad is the main one that's got an eye on my husband, just waiting for him to cheat again. Now, she says, I've tried to keep my family out of my business, but the female that her husband cheated on works with her father. God, dog. So now if the girls step away to take a call, my dad is hustling. If the girl leave the job early, your daddy call you and warn you she up to no good. You need to find out where your husband is. Then after all this, she say, my dad the last person judged because he got a woman pregnant when I was in middle school. And we still don't know what happened to that baby. So why he worried about me? My mother spent all his money at the casino. Whoa. So we're starting to form a pattern here. I want you to watch this pattern. Everybody else is wrong except the man that created the problem in the first place. So now it's going to be hard for me to help you because you don't want help. You have supplied a solution for each one of the problems in this letter. And ain't none of the solutions your husband. So when we come back, I'm just going to let you further know that I can't help you. And I can't help him either. Because he has done a wonderful job. An absolute wonderful job of getting that deflected any blame that's on him. How he did this, even I don't know. So all hail to the man in your letter, and we'll get back into it when we come back.
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1: All right, Steve, come on. Let's recap today's strawberry letter. This is a crazy one. Leave my man out of your rumors.
2: She won't everybody leave her man out the rumor, but he created the rumor mill.
1: Yeah.
2: But it's her father that's the main one, because the girl that your husband cheated with, he cheated on you one time. But the husband, the girl that your husband cheated with worked with your dad. So now if the girl step away, take a call, your daddy trying to listen in. If the girl leaves the job early, your dad called me and tell me she up to no good. I need to see where your husband is. Then you say your dad the last person need to judge, because he got a woman pregnant while you was in middle school, and you still, y'all still don't know what happened to that baby. What you worried about that for? And in this letter, like I said before we left, I think we have a pattern forming here, because you, it's everybody's fault except your man. You think everybody is unjustly targeting him, and it may be, but you know, things don't look good. Now, you said while he's worried about me, my mother spends all his money at the casino. Oh, I bet you he know that. I bet you he know that. When she's not gambling, she's helping my dad spread all kinds of rumors about my marriage, because she's jealous that my man is a great father and provider. That's what she's jealous of. Seemed to me like her husband is a great father and provider too. He's looking out for his daughter, trying to protect her from any further harm. And she got enough money to keep going to the casino. So I think your daddy is doing a fine job of providing and being a great dad so far. And let's not forget that other baby that he got, that while you was in middle school. And the reason you don't know where that baby at, because he's taking care of that baby too. Mm. He's a great provider, seemed like to me. He the only person I can help in this letter is the father. Because you and your husband, I ain't going to be able to help you. She started some new mess about my husband cheating, and she told two of my aunts. And this is what she said. Friday night, my husband went to a comedy show at the casino with his brother. Your mama was there gambling, but she wasn't supposed to be there. So she said she watched my husband from afar. And he was with the girl he cheated with. I told her there is no way he is that stupid. Oh, okay. Well, no way he is that stupid to be in public with this girl again. She kept insisting that it was him and her. So what did you do? You asked your husband. Let's clear this up right away. And guess what he said with his stupid ass?
1: What?
2: Yes, she was there.
1: Sure,
2: now,
1: did.
2: A minute ago, you just said there is no way he is that stupid to be in public with this girl again. So you asked him, and he said, yes, she was there. And then guess what he told you? It's a free country. So she can go see a show if he want to, and it has nothing to do with him. Mm-hmm. Why did your mama say she was there with him? You think he saw her and didn't talk to her? You think they wasn't walking around the casino after the show? Because your mama wasn't at the casino. Remember this, your mama wasn't at the comedy show. Your mama was at the casino. Now, whether she was supposed to be or not, the comedy show is not in the middle of the casino. I performed at many. Uh-huh. They have separate rooms with sound, stage, lighting, and everything. Comedy shows and singers at hotels are just there.

0: to draw foot traffic. Because in order to go to the theater on a performer, you have to walk through the casino to see them. They are there merely as to create foot traffic into the casino. So now, I warned her. My mother insists that I am brainwashed and that he is a cheating loser. I warned her that if she don't stop spreading rumors, I'm going to tell my dad about her gambling addiction. Lady, your daddy know that. Your daddy knows she at the casino. He cool with that. He been tired of your mama. So he let her go to the casino to gamble. He at the house chilling. He enjoying himself. Peace come with a cost. Why can't they stop hating on my marriage? I don't know if they hating on your marriage more than your man is. Now, your man is with his brother at the comedy show. And she just happens to be at the comedy show, the girl he cheated with. And your mama saw him at the casino, not at the comedy show. The comedy show is inside the casino. Your mama was out there gambling, and she saw them at the casino, which means they was outside the comedy show. Now, yeah, he can't stop her from going to the comedy show, but he can show arrange to meet her in the casino. Hmm. So stupid, just didn't see your mama.
1: Right.
0: That's all this is.
1: That's it.
0: And you blaming everybody but your man, so I can't help you. But I do like your daddy, though. I do like your daddy a lot in this year.
1: Leave your comments on today's Strawberry Letter on Instagram at Steve Harvey FM and check out the Strawberry Letter podcast.
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4: Some early showers will end for your Wednesday, becoming mostly sunny today. A beautiful day, pleasant, less humid, high temperatures mid-60s. Tonight, cloudy skies, a low near 42. And for your Thursday, mostly sunny skies, a little cool though, high temperatures in the upper 50s, but a beautiful day. 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I'm Chief Meteorologist Richard McCullough on 103.9. 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
3: All right, guys, I want you guys to listen up to this very carefully. You too, Carla. According to a new study,
4: hey.
3: I want you to hear it too, Carla. According to a brand new study, shouting curse words eases your pain. Did you guys know this?
5: Hell
6: yeah. Yeah,
5: absolutely.
3: It seems that cursing...
4: Know? No, it eased your pain, like she's saying. I mean, I felt good, but go ahead.
5: It eases pain and cause pain. It does both.
4: Okay.
3: It seems that cursing triggers the body's natural fight or flight response to stress, which in turn helps to alleviate pain. Researchers were so impressed with how much cussing works that they suggest doing it medical treatments. As psychology professor Dr. Richard Stevens explained, swearing is drug-free, calorie-free, cost-free, and side effects-free. So why not try it?
4: Yeah.
3: So
4: nice.
3: I gotta ask you guys. Yeah. Steve, Tommy, Junior, how has cussing helped you out? And Carla too. Steve, how? Tell me.
5: It has been such an integral part of my life. Yes. I'm telling you, man, that's why I don't have high blood pressure.
3: I ain't got
5: diabetes. I ain't got ulcers. Because I don't have backup in me.
3: Mm-hmm.
5: See, I release stuff. I've tried to tell it to people for years. There's a lot of people, you know, hey, Christians be talking about my own cussing and all this.
3: Mm-hmm.
5: Okay, that's fine. You know, but you are uptight, ulcer having Christian.
4: Yeah.
5: That's what you have. That's why a lot of Christians have diabetes.
3: Yeah.
5: That's why you're also having Christian. And that's why a lot of Christians have ulcers. A lot of people have diabetes. A lot of them got high blood. I ain't got none of that.
7: So let's go to a

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And don't miss comedian Joe Clare in town for two shows May 22nd. That's at the Vault.

0: a.m. to 3 p.m. Tuesday through Sunday with the best breakfast and lunch in the city of Rochester. And don't miss comedian Joe Clare in town for two shows May 22nd. That's at the Vault Cafe and Cabaret.
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4: Hey, what's up, my Go-Getters? 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It's time for that Go-Getter Report with yours truly, me, Adri V, the Go-Getter. And listen, politics as usual. And what I want you to do is make sure you're writing this down. For New York State, June 23rd is the primary election date for us to make sure we get in to vote for the midterm elections. And in many other states, the results are already in. And first up, Keisha Lance Bottoms has won the Democratic nomination for governor in Georgia, pushing her one step closer to November's election. If she wins, she would make history in a state where a Democrat hasn't held governor's seat in over 20 years. And that right there is a pretty big deal. So let's make sure we get out and vote so we can create some change as well. All right. Now, speaking of change that hasn't changed, but definitely expanded, Love has absolutely won. Big congratulations and shout out to Erica Campbell and Warren Campbell as they celebrated 25 years of marriage by renewing their vows at California Worship Center. It was a beautiful reminder that black love, faith, and commitment still hit different. You gotta work through it, baby. It ain't ever been easy, but it is always worth it, so shout out to them. Now, speaking of shout outs, there's a lot of boxing drama going on, and Clarissa Shields is not letting up on the Alisa on Most Valuable promotion. Now, Clarissa Shields is definitely someone who ain't playing, and she has made it clear that she can fight anywhere in the world and says the alleged ban doesn't matter because she never wanted to be there in the first place. Where the gloves are off outside the ring, too. All I got to say is, listen, the folks is definitely mad that she smacked the mess out that lady, but she was supposed to be keeping her hands to herself. But apparently there was a threat. The girl said, I will whoop you, and then Clarissa Shields said, try it. And then there we go. Listen, there's more to the story because it is absolutely building upon many other things. And speaking of stories, finally, the 2026 BET Awards nominations are out. The two new categories added this year is a Fashion Vanguard Award and Pulse Award. It looks like the BET is making room to celebrate culture, style, impact, and the people moving the needle. All I got to say is I'm excited to see what is going to be next with this award show. Well, this right here wraps up that Go-Getter Report. You know what to do. Tap that WDKX app so we can stay connected to you, and make sure you check in each and every weekday as I serve it up to you. The Go-Getter Report right here on a 3.9 WDKX.

0: I'm in my go-yard, you go, girl. Big mama, no kids. Waiting for the right time. Staring through the grapevine, I'm hearing GIA certified.
1: Is you gon' make it rain for these thunder thighs?
0: Yeah, I'm a 10 and a freak. I'm only speaking.

0: We are 103.9 WDKX, Rochester's number one rated radio station. 9:27 is the time. Thank you for making this part of your day. Now, I saw this story, and I really wanted to wait for tomorrow. And I think we will bring it up again tomorrow, because I'd like to get different age groups and perspectives on this topic of dating. And so what I came across, I have to ask the people. I saw this article that says now, dating apps, the new dating app is site, hold on to your seats, house parties, backyard get-togethers. That's the new way singles are showing up. And the reason why, apparently, is financial. So I asked the people to text in 678-1039. But out of the game for a minute. My wife and I are celebrating our 20th anniversary today.
1: Oh, so I'm congratulations.
0: Not, thank you very much. I am not into this game.
1: Okay.
0: So I don't know what the pricing situation is. My kids, they date, but they're not at this level of dating. So they're not at the millennial level. I just found out that millennials will pay roughly, on average across the country, $252 per outing.
1: That's a date.
0: $252 per outing.
1: Okay.
0: On an average across the country. So here might be lower, other places might be higher.
1: Can I do a buy now pay later?
0: You might need to. I see why all these young people are buy now pay later. It's to pay for the date. And I
1: want to know where they're going. I want to know, where are they going? Is this like a date you're going out with your significant other, or this is someone you're meeting and you're going and you're taking them out on a date to get to know them? Like I got to know more, because $252, if it's just you and your significant other, depending on where we're going, that's not that bad.
0: I would text or call 678-1039. Young, old, I don't really care how old you are. You can tell us your age, leave your name out of it as well. But I'd like to know what the price of a date is. Because we're going for an anniversary dinner tonight, and it's not going to cost no $252. That's for sure.
1: I remember I had a reality check like 20 something years ago. I took this girl out on a date. Anyway, she was pretty too, real pretty. And she went and ordered something, and it was $22. And I said, yo, $22? She said, yeah. I said, can't you get a cheeseburger or something?
0: She wasn't that pretty then.
1: And she looked at me and she was like, you know what? Never mind. I never went on another date.
0: Yeah, that was it. Right there, squashed it. That was the
1: but we're talking about like 2002.
0: I know.
1: $22 for a meal is a lot of money back then.
0: I hear you, dog. I'm just saying. 2002.
1: I mean, 2002. Yeah, 2002.
0: Yeah. Not 2022.
1: No, 2002. Okay. It was 2002.
0: Yeah, no, I get you. I feel you.
1: We went to go see Eminem 8 Mile, and we went to go get something to eat, and then she went to go pick that expensive meal at the time. Now, I mean, that's the average. Now, $25 for a meal.
0: Yeah, I mean, you know, it's... And now... what's the dating game? Let me know what the price is. Text or call 678-1039. I'm not limiting this to just young people. I want anybody and all people. What does a date cost? Because I would definitely want to say BYOB and bring my own stuff for this backyard barbecue or whatever it is that you're going to do, house party, if you're planning on going.

0: on a date, because that $252, that's more than the graduation meal for a bunch of people.
1: So Americans reportedly spend an average of $2,323 on dating over the last year.
0: Yeah, so $2,323 over the year is going to dating. I'm not mad at it. I just wanted to know if this is the real price.
1: Stop. If it's just someone, if it's your significant other, That's not, like I said, depending on what you're doing.
0: 103.9 WDKX, the Wake Up Club. Thank you for making this a part of your day.
1: Rabbit hole.
0: As you just said, I don't know this. I'm not in the dating game, so I don't know if this is accurate or not. Y'all got to tell us. We are 103.9 WDKX, the Wake Up Club. 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
1: Some early showers will end for your Wednesday, becoming mostly sunny today, a beautiful day. Pleasant, less humid, high temperatures, mid-60s. Tonight, cloudy skies, a low near 42. And for your Thursday, mostly sunny skies, a little cool though, high temperatures in the upper 50s, but a beautiful day. 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I'm Chief Meteorologist Richard McCullough on 103.9 WDKX. 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

0: 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Thank you for making us a part of your day. And you already know what it is on a Wednesday. It's a What Would You Do Wednesday scenario.
1: Well, this week's scenario, a married couple without children recently bought a new home and can only afford one new car. The wife wants the new car because her car is older and it needs frequent repairs. The husband wants a new car because he has a longer commute to work and he's tired of maintaining this older car. The argument escalates. The husband says to the wife they should have had separate bank accounts if money decisions were going to be a difficult issue. The wife feels his comments were very selfish.
0: Was it though? Was it selfish or was it the truth? What is one of the leading causes of divorce other than fidelity? Even higher than fidelity, it's money.
1: It's money.
0: It's money decisions, money.
1: Obviously, it's not money problems. It's money decisions.
0: Yeah. Well, the decisions lead to the problems. So that's why it's a slippery slope. Damn, man. This is a rough one. You both need it. You know, for the most part, guys usually sacrifice.
1: He does have
0: a longer commute.
1: He has a longer commute, so that's a valid point to bring up, right? But she also has a valid point, too. Yeah. I mean, her car is older and it needs frequent repairs. So money is getting dished out either way.
0: Yeah, I mean, I think you'd give it to the wife. But let's go a little bit deeper, at least in my opinion. Somebody's got to win, somebody's going to lose. So I give the good card to the wife. That being said, I think it is time to start separating the bank accounts. Mm-hmm. That I take care of this and this, you take care of this and this, and if we need each other, we're there for each other. Because the joint thing, I'd rather keep the marriage rolling and functioning than to be in an argument as to why you spent X amount of money on drinks this night, or this on this night, or getting this fast food thing, or going to this event, or going, you know what I mean? When you start looking at all the other stuff, it starts going from tit for tat. Why you spend your money on that?
1: I agree with you. I would probably give the wife the car. Point being, her car is older and it needs frequent repairs. The husband wants it because he has a longer commute and he's tired of maintaining his car. So which means his car is probably in better shape than the car that she's driving. So I think it's right that she gets the new car and then in a couple years save up some money and then go get another car.
0: What about the money situation? Should it be my money, your money, and then when we get together, we use money together? Or should it be a joint account?
1: I'm the wrong person to ask. I'm not married.
0: Hey, don't dodge it, man. He's a hypothetical situation, Sal. I ain't in that marriage, but I'm commenting on it. Don't run on this one.
1: Your money, her money, our money. Have your account. You do what you do with your money. I do what I do with my money. And then we have our money to make sure the important things of, you know, the house needs to be fixed, mortgage, and all the other essential bills need to get paid. But if I want to go and buy a car, I'll save my money, you save your money. I'm cool with that.
0: Okay. Can I borrow some of your money if my money come up short sometime?
1: You're asking me?
0: Yeah.
1: Not you, but I'm just saying.
0: Y'all let us know.
1: No, but that would be my response.
0: You asking me? You dodging, dog. You dodging. You playing the political game right now. Text or call 678-1039 with an answer. With an answer to What Would You Do Wednesday for this couple scenario and how you handle money. And we'll talk about it with Dr. Stacy Killings at 10 o'clock with Mental Health Matters on 103.9 WDKX.
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0: We are 103.9 WDKX, Rochester's number one rated radio station. Thank you for starting off your morning with us. 10:05 is the time. Dr. Stacey Killings joins us every Wednesday morning. Mental health matters. Good morning, Dr. Killings. How are you doing today?
1: Great. I'm so happy that summer is here for a few days.
0: That's right.
1: So I'm going to enjoy it.
0: Yeah, today summer didn't get the memo. The summer did a no call, no show, which happens sometimes. So
1: it is much better than it has been. So I'll take it. Little rain, you know, it's all right.
0: Yeah, I'm fine with it too, especially since we're coming off, I think, 4 or 5 straight days of pretty decent weather. I do want to get into mental health matters. A lot of people are dealing with different issues when it comes to relationships, whether they're married, engaged, dating, whatever it might be. We ran into one this morning with What You Do Wednesday, having to deal with money, which a lot of people may not realize is one of the reasons that leads to divorce. Money decisions, next to cheating, is right up there with decisions that lead to breakups and divorce. And the dealing with the money situation.
2: So for our What to Do Wednesday, married couple, no kids, recently brought a new home a few years ago. Both people in the marriage, they need new cars. The wife says she needs the new car because her car is older, and they're constantly putting money into the new car. I mean, into the older car. The husband feels as if he should get the new car because his car is a little newer than hers, but he's tired of maintaining it, and he wants to get something newer. Now, they only can afford one new car at the moment, so it becomes a conflict, and the husband tells her, listen, if I knew making money decisions was going to be an issue, we should have just had our own separate bank accounts to get our own things. She felt out selfish of him for saying that.
1: Yes. Yeah, that's kind of wrong. And it sounds like I'm hoping that's not a precursor for things to come. And for him to say that, he's been thinking about it. So they need to have a serious conversation. I think it is selfish if they've combined their accounts and they've been doing things jointly. They might want to think about, okay, is this the point where we separate our accounts and for things like such as cars, large things and toys that I might want and that you don't feel we should get? However, I would hope that they could come to some sort of resolution where they could speak with someone and look at some trade-in options. They should be able to get, I would hope, looking at trade-in options and possibly getting newer cars that they can afford. And maybe not getting a brand new car, but possibly getting a car that is new to them. Maybe upgrading from their older cars, but still getting a car that's new to them. Yeah, I feel that he should not have said that. I think that was insensitive of him to say. However, if he said it, he's thinking it, and they might need to reassess where they're how they're spending their money and whether or not they do need to get separate bank accounts after this point.
0: I do think though, Dr., and you're very honest on these conversations, there needs to be maybe a more artistic way, depending on who your partner is, to say what needs to be said, but it still needs to be said. Like, there's something that we're thinking about that we don't say that we wish we did say, and we're trying to find the most artful way to say it without coming off too harsh. But sometimes we don't even say what really needs to be said because we don't want to come off too harsh.
1: Right. But I think in this situation, I think that he was probably upset. And again, we're guessing and grasping at straws, trying to figure out what the other person was thinking at the time or what was going on. He could have said that in the heat of the moment. But the fact that it came up and it came out and he verbalized that, he's been thinking about that. There have been some things happening or going on that caused him to think that way. So if that's how he's thinking, then maybe they do need to reassess or look at their bank accounts and they can start, you know, separate accounts to start saving up and get the things that they feel that they want or they need. And it's really going to depend upon how they are divvying up their money and how they're spending their money on the necessities like the mortgage, food and groceries, gas, Lord have mercy, gas. They don't have any kids now, but trips, travel, those sorts of things. So they need to have a sit down and look at where their money is being spent.
0: This is interesting. I went and got gas today, and thank goodness I was alone. early in the book as I was dropping a few inappropriate words. Just a vent, Dr. Killings. Just a vent. Just to, you know, it didn't cost this much that long ago. But everybody's feeling the pinch. And I think the real scab here to really get into is how we communicate. Because money is a triggering topic, Dr. Killings. Whether you're in a relationship or not. It's very triggering to a lot of people that haven't had a therapist to talk about it.
1: Yes. I mean, it is triggering for me, myself, and I, because I too had to go to the gas station yesterday and fill up my car. However, when you're talking about couples, money situations are tricky. However, you have the evidence in black and white. This is my paycheck. This is your paycheck. Let's break down those numbers and see what we're spending money on, and let's put together a budget. And I think it's always helpful for couples to have their separate accounts, and this way they're separate accounts that don't contribute to the household, but it's separate for each individual in that relationship to use their own monies to get things that they want to get that don't contribute to the household. And my mother has always taught me, always save up money, always have your own account, and make sure you have enough money for a rainy day.
2: So if they have separate accounts, they have three accounts, his account, hers account, and our account, which pays the bills. Okay. Should you know what's in my account?
1: I don't need to know what's in your account. Nope. Because we've talked about it prior to. I know how much money you're making. You know how much money I'm making. We both know how much money we're bringing into the house. So if I haven't dipped into my separate account in 5 years and I've saved a substantial amount of money, that's still mine. I've saved that money up. That's mine to do with whatever I choose to do with it.
0: Okay. But there definitely needs to be boundaries with it, depending on how deep the relationship is, because people can financially abuse you and manipulate you to get your money or to get deeper into your money. That's a different type of relationship.
1: Oh, that's definitely a different type of relationship. And hopefully there is no abuse happening in a marriage, you know, in a committed relationship. But like just like you said, there are certain boundaries and it depends upon the type of relationship. Hopefully with your spouse, there is no abuse happening.
2: Oh,
0: okay. All right. It depends on each and every scenario and situations, and then having those real conversations so that you're not caught off guard.
1: Absolutely. And those are the conversations that you have with someone before you venture into that serious relationship. You don't want to get married with someone and they say, yeah, mine is mine and yours is mine. And you don't want to get into a situation where I'm going to do my thing over here, you do your thing over there, if that's something that you don't agree with, because those could be deal breakers. So you want to have those conversations before you step into that more serious, committed relationship. Finances are things that are very important, just like your health is. Do you believe in therapy? Do you believe in premarital counseling? Do you believe in counseling throughout our marriage, throughout our relationship? Do you believe in getting a physical every 6 months? Do you believe in going to the dentist every 6 months? Those are things that are important, and those can be deal breakers for some individuals, because we've all been raised differently. We often talk about religion, and if you're not, you should be talking about religion with someone that you get involved with. What's your parenting skills like? Are you into gentle parenting, or are you into, you know, whoopings or time out, those sorts of things? Those are all very important conversations that individuals who are getting to know someone and venturing into a more committed, more serious relationship, those are the things that you need to be talking about. Finances, the research says that financial discord is one of the top reasons why people separate and or end in divorce.
0: 103.9 WDKX, The Wake Up Club. We'll take a quick break, come back with Dr. Stacey Killings. If you have any questions, text or call 678-1039. I want to comment on how to handle money situations in a relationship. Text or call 678-1039. Two things when we come back, one of which having to do with your astrological sign, right, Sy? Yep. The astrological sign determining that's who you really are. We got to talk about that. And what was the third one? There was a third one.
2: Moving out of your comfort zone.
0: Okay.
2: And someone just texted in about the things that's been going on over the last couple of days at the beach,
0: too. Yeah, a lot of video of disturbing videos.
1: I need to weigh in on that, absolutely.

0: Yes.
1: All right, we'll start with that next on WDKX and the Wake Up Club. Good morning.
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3: Some early showers will end for your Wednesday, becoming mostly sunny today, a beautiful day. Pleasant, less humid, high temperatures mid-60s. Tonight, cloudy skies, a low near 42. And for your Thursday, mostly sunny skies, a little cool though, high temperatures in the upper 50s, but a beautiful day. 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I'm Chief Meteorologist Richard McCullough on 103.9 WDKX. 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
4: Dr. Stacey Killings joins us now. Mental health matters. A lot going on this morning, especially in the Rochester area. I think everybody's sort of seen one, two, or maybe all of the videos that took place over the weekend, whether it was the Lilac Festival or down at the beach. And there's multiple videos. Mm-hmm. I came in on Monday and I told you about one. You told me about the other. Mm-hmm. And then we started talking about what's going on. So, Dr. Killings, your thoughts on this. And I want to be very fair on this. This isn't all high school kids. This isn't all, we're talking people that are grown, young adult, young. It's a lot of different age groups here that we're talking about, Dr. Killings.
5: Yes, it is. I think the one constant, however, is in looking at the videos, we can determine the race.
4: Yeah.
5: That is the one constant. And, you know, I've heard people say it's the mayor's problem. I've heard people say it's the parents' problem. I've heard people say, well, the school's the problem. And if we are to make any type of dent, impact, a positive impact, we cannot come to the table pointing fingers, because that's what we tend to do. It doesn't, because to be honest with you, it affects our community. Therefore, it's time to stop pointing the fingers. It's time to come together and bring in all the stakeholders and the community and these young people, whether they're high school students or in their 20s, everyone needs to come to the table, and we need to start talking about how we are going to engage, because it has already happened. We have to get down to the engagement, accepting responsibility and being accountable, and create some opportunities for our community so that we can work together to decrease the violence. And every individual at that table has a very important role, because what we're seeing happening, the violence that is happening, is not because something broke down. Several things have broken down. So we need to come together and talk and put together, put a plan in place. I have seen and heard of several different smaller platforms where people are coming together to have the conversation. We need to have some larger group conversations with some major stakeholders at the table. And although we're having major stakeholders, it is important that if we're talking about the youth, or if we're talking about the young people, that they be at the table as well. And we need to make sure that we're creating a positive presence. We have to address the root causes, and we have to strengthen our resources when we come together and put together a plan. Now, I'm not saying that I know what that plan is, because it just doesn't involve me. It involves mental health staff. It involves clergy. It involves educators. It involves parents. It involves politicians, because what is happening with our people in our community. So those are the people that need to come together to put together a plan. And we have the resources. We just have to figure out how to use them.

0: It's interesting, though, Dr. Killings, that we talked to a dad yesterday, and the dad is in communication with his son. And from his point of view, he's kind of like, listen, I'm one of the dads that had a kid that was down there. And he talked to his son, and he basically was just like, you know, trying to get through to him to say, hey, you shouldn't be down here. You shouldn't be doing this. You should. I don't want you here. You know what I mean? This is it. So he's parenting. There is, though, this moment of, and we go through this, whether you have kids or you were a kid, where you're not hearing mom, dad, or people, and you're doing what you want to do. And there is this hope and pray that your son or daughter gets it together before anything tragic happens. And I've just been down this road before and talked to a lot of parents who have not given up on their kids, but they are in the point of, I don't know what to do with them.
1: Well, I saw other videos and unrelated situations where parents are actually bringing their kids down there to fight, and parents are jumping in and hands are getting put on another teenager, or the teenagers attacking the parents. So, I mean, I see a lot of those videos on social media in Rochester. Mm-hmm. So how do you get to that? Because that's a problem in itself right there. That's a big problem.
2: And again, it goes addressing those root causes and providing those parents with some social emotional regulation and conflict skills. If the only way that young children grow up into being young adults and they don't know how to solve a conflict aside from throwing hands on someone, that is the root cause. Well, what is another way to address your conflict? Because obviously you're angry at someone, and the only way you know how to express your anger or to solve a problem is throwing hands. That is a problem. So we have to teach those skills, but that requires different resources within the community in order to teach those skills. There is conflict resolution. There's restorative practices. There are so many research strategies that are out there that we need to make sure that people know how to utilize and use. So if the parent doesn't know how to solve their problems, if all they know how to do is fight their way out of things, they're going to instill that in their children. Yeah. So absolutely, that is a problem, but we have to address that problem right there.
0: And you know, it's a lot on young people, before we wrap it up, there's a lot on young people at a young age to realize they've been taught maybe the wrong way. You know what I mean? So if you grew up in a household where mom and dad tell you, you got to do this, you got to do that, you got to do it, and then you start gripping with whether or not that's right or wrong, then you start fighting yourself and having these sort of mental struggles with how to handle things, physical or not. Because now you're in this corner where you're kind of like, my mom and dad told me I had to do this. But then I'm hearing somebody else, a clergy, a coach, a teacher, a counselor, that says you shouldn't do this stuff. And so when are somebody's going to win and somebody's going to lose. So I don't know. That's got to be very hard for somebody who's a teenager whose brain's just developing to make these decisions.
2: And trying to navigate that, absolutely, because you're going against what you were taught. So you might be 15 years old, and so you've had 15 years of being taught this. And so now someone hits you with something and said, that's not right. And it probably doesn't feel right to them. So they need a therapist, a social worker, a psychologist, somewhere in their community. Again, here comes the community, but those individuals can be found in the educational system. They can be found in the churches and the mosques and the synagogues. They can find those people that can help them process through being able to rest comfortably with those feelings of discord that they might be feeling because they were taught one particular way. So young people have access to those resources every day from you know, 8 to 3 o'clock within their school building. So they can help them process through those feelings. It's once they've left school and it's a little bit more difficult to access those resources, but there's a way through that, and we have resources to help young people, whether you're in school or not. We have the resources to help people grapple and deal with those emotions where there's discord between doing what you've been taught, but knowing that might not be the right thing.
0: Before we go, we got time for one more. I do want to go to the comfort zone thing, because I think there's a lot of times where people will stay in one environment out of comfort, a fear of the unknown.
1: Yeah.
0: So they'll stay on maybe in their house, or they'll stay on their block. They won't go to the west side. They won't go to the east side. They won't leave the city of Rochester. They won't leave the state of New York. They won't leave the country. They won't, you know what I mean? Like all of these different things where people are in their comfort zone.
1: Or you're kind of like having a rough time with money and everything else. You seem like the world is against you. and you're in a dark place, and then you start to come out.

0: that dark place, and then you have an opportunity to go somewhere.
1: Yeah.
0: To take a risk to go somewhere, and you don't take that risk because you're not sure where that risk is going to take you. So even though you just was in this dark place, and there's a good possibility you could go back into that dark place, since things are looking up and up right now, I'm going to stay in this place. How do you kind of get yourself out of that mindset?
2: And some people need therapy for that, but we also have to remember that there's a part of our brain that is wired to prevent us from doing things or going into things that we might perceive as being dangerous, you know, that fight or flight response. And a lot of people, that's why we prefer our comfort zone, because we're used to what is familiar and what is consistent, and it's comfortable. But sometimes we have to fight against, the part of the brain is the amygdala, and sometimes we have to push a little bit against that impulse of fight or flee or stay in what's comfortable. And we have to push against that just a little bit to step outside of that comfort zone, to understand that taking that risk is something that can bring, yes, there will be a little bit of fear, which is natural, but if you take one more step, you'll feel the benefits. You will then feel the benefits and the positivity that comes from stepping outside of that comfort zone.
1: Yeah, it's not easy. Trust me, you're gonna bump your head. Not everything's gonna work out perfectly all the time. There's gonna be the plant stuff, Dr. Killings, that you think is gonna be great, and it falls apart right in front of you.
2: Absolutely, and that's why we have to be resilient. You know, a lot of younger people were much more resilient than we think they are. But and as we get older, we tend to become stagnant. But we also need to understand that learning and growth only comes through change. So, and again, that's where a therapist can come into play to help people process through those emotions, especially when they've hit a brick wall.
1: Absolutely. Dr. Killings, thank you for the time this morning. I appreciate you. We will hopefully talk to you next Wednesday. Wait, time out. Is it Memorial Day this weekend?
0: This is Memorial Day weekend.
1: Oh, wow. Okay. Well, you
2: enjoy. Yeah, but that's like Friday, Monday. I'll be here Wednesday.
1: Oh, okay. I'm just making sure. Somebody said it to me. Sai said it to me off air. I'm just like, oh, you're going to have a nice couple of days. Oh, so you are Friday and Monday.
2: No. Some schools are off Friday and Monday, but guess what? I only have, actually, you know what? I don't have either day off. Oh. You know, I got three full jobs. I'll be working.
1: Okay. All right. So are we. That's all good. You go have some company.
2: I'll be working.
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1: Some early showers will end for your Wednesday, becoming mostly sunny today, a beautiful day, pleasant, less humid, high temperatures mid-60s. Tonight, cloudy skies, a low near 42. And for your Thursday, mostly sunny skies, a little cool though, high temperatures in the upper 50s, but a beautiful day. 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
4: Hey, what's up, my Go-Getters? You know what time it is. It's time for that Go-Getter Report with yours truly, me, Adri V, the Go-Getter. And listen, politics as usual. And what I want you to do is make sure you're writing this down. For New York State, June 23rd is the primary election date for us to make sure we get in to vote for the midterm elections. And in many other states, the results are already in. And first up, Keisha Lance Bottoms has won the Democratic nomination for governor in Georgia, pushing her one step closer to November's election. If she wins, she would make history in a state where a Democrat hasn't held governor's seat in over 20 years. And that right there is a pretty big deal. So let's make sure we get out and vote so we can create some change as well. All right. Now, speaking of change that hasn't changed, but definitely expanded, Love has absolutely won. Big congratulations and shout out to Erica Campbell and Warren Campbell as they celebrated 25 years of marriage by renewing their vows at California Worship Center. It was a beautiful reminder that black love, faith, and commitment still hit different. You got to work through it, baby. It ain't ever been easy, but it is always worth it. So shout out to them. Now, speaking of shout outs, there's a lot of boxing drama going on. And Clarissa Shields is not letting up on the Alisa on Most Valuable promotion. Now, Clarissa Shields is definitely someone who ain't playing, and she has made it clear that she can fight anywhere in the world and says the alleged ban doesn't matter because she never wanted to be there in the first place. Where the gloves are off outside the ring, too. All I got to say is, listen, the folks is definitely mad that she smacked the mess out that lady, but she was supposed to be keeping her hands to herself. But apparently there was a threat. The girl said, I will whoop you, and then Clarissa Shields said, try it. And then there we go. Listen, there's more to the story because it is absolutely building upon many other things. And speaking of stories, finally, the 2026 BET Awards nominations are out. The two new categories added this year is the Fashion Vanguard Award and Pulse Award. It looks like the BET is making room to celebrate culture, style, impact, and the people moving the needle. All I got to say is I'm excited to see what is going to be next with this award show. Well, this right here wraps up that Go-Getter Report. You know what to do. Tap that WDKX app so we can stay connected to you, and make sure you check in each and every weekday as I serve it up to you. The Go-Getter Report right here on a 3.9 WDKX.
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1: Some early showers will end for your Wednesday, becoming mostly sunny today, a beautiful day, pleasant, less humid, high temperatures, mid-60s. Tonight, cloudy skies, a low near 42. And for your Thursday, mostly sunny skies, a little cool though, high temperatures in the upper 50s, but a beautiful day. 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I'm Chief Meteorologist Richard McCullough on 1039 WDKX. 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
1: 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Thank you for making this part of your day. Now, I saw this story, and I really wanted to wait for tomorrow. And I think we will bring it up again tomorrow. Because I'd like to get different age groups and perspectives on this topic of dating. And so what I came across, I have to ask the people. I saw this article that says now, dating apps, the new dating app, is site, hold on to your seats, house parties, backyard get-togethers. That's the new way singles are showing up. And the reason why, apparently, is financial. So I asked the people that texted in 678-1039. But out of the game for a minute. My wife and I are celebrating our 20th anniversary today.
2: Oh,
1: so I'm
2: congratulations.
1: Not, thank you very much. I am not into this game.
2: Okay.
1: So I don't know what the pricing situation is. My kids, they date. But they're not at this level of dating. So they're not at the millennial level. I just found out that millennials will pay roughly, on average across the country, $252 per outing.
2: That's a date.
1: $252 per outing.
2: Okay.
1: On an average across the country. So here okay. might be lower, other places might be higher.
2: Can I do a buy now pay later?
1: You might need to. I see why all these young people are buying out playing later. It's to pay for the date. And I
2: want to know where they're going. I want to know, where are they going? Is this like a date you're going out with your significant other, or this is someone you're meeting and you're going and you're taking them out on a date to get to know? Like I gotta know more, because $252. If it's just you and your significant other, depending on where we're going, that's not that bad.
1: I would text or call 678-1039. Young, old, I don't really care how old you are. You can tell us your age. Leave your name out of it as well. But I'd like to know what the price of a date is. Because we're going for an anniversary dinner tonight, and it's not going to cost no $252. That's for sure.
2: I remember I had a reality check like 20-something years ago. I took this girl out on a date, and she was pretty too, real pretty. And she went and ordered something, and it was $22. And I said, yo, $22? She said, yeah. I said, can't you get a cheeseburger or something?
1: She wasn't that pretty then.
2: And she looked at me, and she was like, you know what, never mind. I never went on another date.
1: Yeah, that was it. Right there, squashed it. That was the end.

0: talking about like 2002.
1: I know.
0: $22 for a meal is a lot of money back then.
1: I hear you, dog. I'm just saying.
0: Now, I mean, that's the average. Now, $20, $25 for a meal.
2: What's the dating game?
1: Let me know what the price is. Text or call 678-1039. I'm not limiting this to just young people. I want anybody and all people. What does a date cost? Because I would definitely want to say BYOB and bring my own stuff for this backyard barbecue or whatever it is that you're going to do, house party, if you're planning on going on a date.
0: So Americans reportedly spend an average of $2,323 on dating over the last year.
1: Yeah, so $2,323 over the year is going to dating. I'm not mad at it. I just wanted to know if this is the real price. We are 103.9 WDKX, The Wake Club. 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
1: Some early showers will end for your Wednesday, becoming mostly sunny today. A beautiful day, pleasant, less humid, high temperatures mid-60s. Tonight, cloudy skies, a low near 42. And for your Thursday, mostly sunny skies, a little cool though, high temperatures in the upper 50s, but a beautiful day. 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I'm Chief Meteorologist Richard McCullough on 103.9 WDKX. 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
1: I'd like to wish a very happy birthday to DJ Wiz the Wax Cutter from his cousin Jazz.

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1: Nothing but birthday action right now, right? Monday through Friday with the flavor mix in full effect right about now. And I tell you what, I'm gonna take you back for a momento. Like the record

What's going down, right? Moving. Where we at? Here we go. Super Mover, Super Grooves. 1039 WDKX. On today is a Wednesday, right? We flavor it up right now, right? Today is National Wet Day. Wizology 101 day today. 520 DJ Wiz birthday bash going down right now. The club has just started already. It's called Deja Vu at noon. It's all about 1039 WDKX. Super moving and super grooving and all that type of flavors, right? Shout out to everybody who's wishing me happy birthday on that social media, on my text. Celestial Easy out there, all over the place.

talk about. Saturday, July 25th. Rick Ross, the boss, will be in the building. It's going down. Super nice. ESL Ballpark. A lot of information about that show. If you need a lot more information, log on to WDCast.com. Super moving over here, right? You like the flavors. I do too, right? Who's in the building right now? Birthday action right now. What are they calling them? In the building with the flavors of cold.

0: flavors. I do too, right? Who's in the building right now? Birthday action right now. What are they calling them? In the building with the flavors, of course. Yes, sir.
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2: Since things are looking up and up right now, I'm going to stay in this place. 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
3: 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But sometimes we have to fight against the part of the brain is the amygdala, and sometimes we have to push a little bit against that impulse of fight or flee or stay in what's comfortable. And we have to push against that. You will then feel the positivity that comes from stepping outside of that comfort zone.
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1: Chill. Check it out. You're listening to the one and only DJ Wiz the Wax Cutter on the ones and twos. Yo, DJ Wiz, hit him with that flavor.

0: and the jam is.
1: Let me keep it straight up, Timbo, if I get up out of here. Deja vu, I know. Super power with that.
0: Get the party going.
1: Special
0: See, cause that's where the party's at.
1: Special version, DJ with birthday back.

Just Wednesday action, just Wednesday action, baby. Special Wednesday, baby. Deja vu, I know superpower, the fun fact. DJ Wiz birthday party. I'm in the club right now. Celebrating, so happy, so happy, so happy.

0: I was in full effect right about now, right? Where it's at. There we go.
1: It's where you are is where it's at.
0: That's where it's at.
1: Man, I'm telling you, that set, you had the internet bouncing. You should see our server was going crazy. When he went from soca, I try to explain to people. I'm trying to text them back and say things. I'm like, you don't understand. This is DJ Wiz.
0: Mm-hmm.
1: This is what I'm talking about. Plus, it's his birthday.
0: It's his B-day. It's nice.
1: It's a B-day. Yeah, it's his birthday.
0: So I had to do it a little different, man. You know.
1: Whew.
0: It just came out. I don't know how it happens.
1: I know how you are. That's why I try to tell people he's an artist.
0: Thank you very
1: and
0: much.
1: I wish they could see when you're doing your thing. It's nothing like it.
0: They don't want to see that dance, man.
1: You still got it, though.
0: Thank you very much. This stuff that be going on in that room, man, is like, because, you know, when you can feel the music, some people might not know about
1: the
0: feeling.
1: My hat turned backwards.
0: To the back.
1: I mean, I could listen. I was with you all through it.
0: I know.
1: Happy birthday, Wiz.
0: Thank you. I appreciate it, man. Where you going, man?
1: Man, I got to take a nap after that, nephew. I mean,

0: That's all the energy I had. My glycogen's gone. Glycogen.
1: Rick Ross situation going down, man. Need that energy for this show right here because it's July 25th, Saturday.
0: You
1: got a pair of tickets? I'm going to give away a pair of tickets right now because it's deserved. You know what I'm saying? Because it's my birthday. We're going to celebrate real nice. I told you. Slim, what's going on? I told you a lot of good stuff going on today because it's a different situation, man. It's Grandwin's birthday, man. So, you know, I'm going to give away a pair of tickets to the, let's do the fifth caller, 585-222-1039. It's going to be going down Saturday, July 25th. Yes, sir, ballpark. Rick Ross, the boss, will be in the building holding it down nicely, right? So moving, all that right there. I'm celebrating so hard right now, it don't make no sense, right? Let's see how many people can say this right here. Y'all ready? 1039. You got it? You got it? Give me the fifth call, all right? It's 1039-WDKX.
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1: Some early showers will end for your Wednesday, becoming mostly sunny today. A beautiful day, pleasant, less humid, high temperatures mid-60s. Tonight, cloudy skies, a low near 42. And for your Thursday, mostly sunny skies, a little cool though, high temperatures in the upper 50s, but a beautiful day. 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

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Drake says, don't count me out. You ain't got to whisper my name. You know who it is. Brand new at 2 of Iceman. One of 3 albums that he dropped. Shocked the world with that one. A lot of people got a lot to say. Just like they did about Chris Brown's Brown album. This one featuring Leon Thomas is Fallen. 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

0: Janet Jackson is still looking fly at 60 years old. She recently celebrated her birthday with a group of friends. They started singing like, happy birthday. She was like, no. And started singing the Stevie Wonder version. I'm not mad at that. It's 103.9 WDKX. On the flip side of this, a new ad 2 from Jaden and J. Cole, Legacy. 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
3: I saw this article that says now the new dating app is site, hold on to your seats, house parties, backyard get-togethers. 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I just found out that millennials will pay roughly, on average across the country, $252 per outing.
4: 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And she was pretty, too. 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
3: 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Yeah, that was it. 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
3: the
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0: New A2, J. Cole, Legacy. Trying to leave one for himself. Distance himself from Drake. Didn't even call Drake back. 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

0: I'd like to wish a very happy birthday to DJ Wiz, the Wax Cutter, from his cousin Jazz Morales. Thank you.
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Keith Sweat and Cut Close, so they'll be able to sing that song and so much more just for you. All right, on the flip side of this, it's your girl Jazzy T, and I'm going to take you back with a little True Hill. Since we just talked about them, why not? Also, Boyz II Men and Leon Thomas with Chris Brown. That's all next with the Mutt Remix. And let me just say this. It's the last day before Gemini season, so I guess that technically makes it Taurus season. This is y'all last call. Like, get it in while you can. 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
2: Since things are looking up and up right now, I'm going to stay in this place. 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
3: 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And a lot of people, that's why we prefer our comfort zone, because we're used to what is familiar and what is consistent and it's comfortable. But sometimes we have to fight against, the part of the brain is the amygdala, and sometimes we have to push a little bit against that impulse of fight or flee or stay in what's comfortable. And we have to push against that. You will then feel the positivity that comes from stepping outside of that comfort zone.
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0: Sister's best ride home. All right, so with all of these baby bumps and this videos and, you know, this video that Lotto shared right around Mother's Day and the Big Mama album, release date is 9 days from now. I'm really starting to think that she already gave birth. I really am. And that we'll get a photo in the way of a cover art for the album. I'm just throwing that out there. It's supposed to come out in 9 days. So why not just say, oh yeah, I'm dropping my album. I dropped the baby. Boom, here it goes. So if you haven't been following along, she had just put out this beautiful video, this emotional video with 21 Savage, of course, as the baby daddy. She got some behind the scenes footage from the baby shower, and she is beautiful, right? I'm loving everything about it. Where is the baby, though? I absolutely do believe she may have already given birth. Let me see. It said that 21 Savage is confirming it. Like, I'm getting conflicting reports here. All right, I'll report back in a minute here. Rihanna with Rude Boy coming up next on DKX.
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0: It's 103.9 WDKX. Marcus Anthony. What's it called?
1: Say yes.
0: Yes. I want to think that it's really spring. Like, finally, like, warmer weather. We've had 90 degrees for the last 3 days. Like, I feel like we went

0: What is going on? Richard McCullough had to let us know what's happening for the rest of this week because, man, that was a bit of a heat wave. And I mean, I like it though. Gemini season starts tomorrow. Like, come on, bring it back. Like, at least 80. It don't got to be 90 degrees, but you know, bring back the high 70s or something. It's Rochester's best ride home. I feel it coming with the weekend next on DKX.
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0: 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Hey, it's your girl Jazzy T with a quick update on traffic. So 390 northbound at Buffalo Road, there is an accident that's slowing up traffic from right around the airport. You're going to start to tap on those brakes. If you are over there, 590 Browncroft area, Browncroft Boulevard going on to the highway there, there is an accident slowing things up. So 490 eastbound, before you get to Goodman, there is a crash. So far, not much of a delay on traffic. Just remember, if you do see emergency crews on the scene, to slow down and to move over. All right, so we are approaching the Jazzy Drive at 5 mix show with DJ Wire in the mix to get you over the hump on this Wednesday afternoon. 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

0: You scared? It's 103.9 WDKX. Why? What happened? I was ready. It's out the Jazzy Drive at 5. Yours truly, Jazzy T. And taking a look at traffic right about now. Any slowdown spots? Linden Avenue, right there at the highway. You're going to notice a bit of a delay there. No accident reported, but 490 eastbound, right there around Alexander. Still a bit under speed because of an accident that's clearing up there. And then, of course, you got construction on 590 as you head towards Winton Road, slowing things down just a tad. Let's check in with Richard McCullough now, because we had a couple days of 90. Today I'm wearing long sleeves. What's up for tomorrow?
1: Becoming mostly sunny today, a beautiful day, pleasant, less humid, high temperatures mid-60s. Tonight, cloudy skies, a low near 42. And for your Thursday, mostly sunny skies, a little cool though, high temperatures in the upper 50s, but a beautiful day. 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I'm Chief Meteorologist Richard McCullough on 103.9 WD.

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2: I saw this article that says now the new dating app is site, hold on to your seats, house parties, backyard get-togethers. 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I just found out that millennials will pay roughly, on average across the country, $252 per outing.
3: I remember I had a reality check like 20-something years ago. 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And I said, yo, $22? 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

0: such a crazy feeling though. 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

0: Do-do-do. It's 103.9 WDKX. Summer Walker right there with Chris Brown. And that one is called Baby. So that's going to do it for me, your girl Jazzy T, on this Wednesday afternoon. Throwback Thursday tomorrow. So you know you want to wake up with the Wake Up Club DJ, Sight's favorite day of the week. You got that Don't Be Late at 8 mix. And then, of course, Deja Vu at noon with DJ Wiz the Wax Cutter. And we are officially kicking off Gemini season, starting at all new at 2. Your girl Jazzy T will be back up in the building. Got that Jazzy Drive at 5 for you on a Throwback Thursday. So I can't wait to celebrate with you tomorrow. And all the May Geminis, you are welcome. I know, I feel like we're the only sign that separates if you're a May Gemini or a June Gemini. But I mean, it's just so different. Like, Biggie is a May Gemini. Pac, Prince, Kendrick Lamar, we're all June Geminis. It is a difference, but we're going to celebrate the May Gemini starting tomorrow. It's 103.9 WDKX.
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2: Tonight, cloudy skies, a low near 42. And for your Thursday, mostly sunny skies, a little cool though, high temperatures in the upper 50s, but a beautiful day. 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I'm Chief Meteorologist Richard McCullough on 103.9. 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Have a good day.
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2: Tonight, cloudy skies, a low near 42. And for your Thursday, mostly sunny skies. A little cool, though. High temperatures in the upper 50s, but a beautiful day. If you've been injured in a car accident, make it easy. 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I'm Chief Meteorologist Richard McCullough on 103.9 WDKX.

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2: Last night, people protesting in Minneapolis escalated as demonstrators were lashed by tear gas and rubber bullets.
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6: Officers arrested.

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2: Tonight, cloudy skies, a low near 42. And for your Thursday, mostly sunny skies, a little cool though, high temperatures in the upper 50s, but a beautiful day. 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I'm Chief Meteorologist Richard McCullough on 103.9 WDKX. 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
3: 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Devil Wears Prada 2. Hokum in the Gray. Is God Is. Michael. Mortal Kombat 2. Obsession. Project Hail Mary. Sheep Detective. Super Mario Galaxy. Top Gun 40th Anniversary and Top Gun Maverick. 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Also Passenger.
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1: Dougie, you told me he been on some positive. 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